beautiful. 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I've got to tell you a funny story. When we were doing the guitars for the record, he was working with Mutt in the studio, and I would be outside, and I was thinking, what the heck's taking these guys so long? And I would go in the studio, and what they could hear me coming through the door, so because the door would have a squeak on it, said, right, quick, turn the television on. So they put the TV on and put their feet up. And I walk in like, hey guys, how's it going with the guitar? Oh, yeah, we should get on with that, yeah.

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The song is called... You're right, actually. I should dedicate this song to all the lovely ladies here this evening. It's called Have You Ever Really Loved a Woman?

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1: 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They couldn't really tell me exactly. I said, how many people are here tonight? I said, well, we don't really know. It's, maybe 60,000 people. I get kind of nervous when I guess that kind of number, you know what I'm saying? But just to be sure, maybe I could ask everybody here

Thanks very much. 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Hope you like it.

here. I want you to come up here. Wabuyabe maswea. Oh yeah, oh yeah, oh yeah.

0: On clique, on clique, nous cliquons.
1: Miami Soukompa est supporté par Boudoir Houses, Haiti Broadcasting, Haiti Music Festival, and Summerfest.